0: is Bo.
1: In de zomer.
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0: De omroep van de Bollenstreek. 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
1: Hey you, don't watch that. Watch this. This is the heavy monster sound.

If you had one shot, one opportunity to seize everything you ever wanted, one moment, would you capture it?

0: automatic.
1: 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Pick yourself up, don't blame the world. So you screwed up, but you're gonna